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Tell a friend about the hope and encouragement you hear in every song.

98.5 KTIS. Hi, I'm Lindsay. This song is going to take you to gratitude, reminding you of how long and how far that God has been with

Jesus' name, I encourage you to pray that and speak that power of Jesus over every part of your life, your thoughts and your worries and your bills and your car and your family and your home and your neighborhood. Just speak it over everything. It is so powerful. 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

0: I think that if you knew your identity in Jesus, it would literally change your life. I'm Lindsay, and this is 98.5 KTIS. I'm going to tell you what your identity is in Jesus. This isn't my opinion. This is from Scripture. These are actual Bible verses. In John 15, Jesus called you friend. 1 Thessalonians 1, he called you chosen. Ephesians 2, God calls you his workmanship, his art, handmade, purposed, and fashioned for good things. In 1 Corinthians 6, he called your body a temple, the residence of the Holy Spirit. The Holy Spirit lives there. In Acts 1:8, he called you his messenger to the world. Galatians 3, he called you his child. Romans 5, he calls you greatly loved. John 8, he calls you free, free indeed. And the last one, 2 Corinthians 5, he calls you brand new. What if you lived like that was true? What if you walked that out every day? Because it is true. It is who God says that you are.
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98.5 KTIS. Hi, I'm Lindsay. We have the beginning of the week, and so maybe there's some things on your to-do list for this week that you're like, I'm not going to be able to do this on my own, God. I need you. He's going to be with you in that. You can ask him for help.

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1: 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Hi, I'm Lindsay. God's love, it does feel good. And if you're curious about God's love, if you're wondering about it, maybe you're unsure about it, we'd love to text you back with some more information on what it means to follow Jesus. Here's the cool thing here. 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But we're not going to do it in like a pressure-y way. 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So if you're curious, unsure, wondering, whatever it is about your next steps with your spiritual life and what it means to follow Jesus, text follow to 41224.
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Tell a friend about the hope and encouragement you hear in every song.

Did you know that that song is actually about the lightning bugs that come out this time of year? The fireflies, whatever you want to call them, that God can be seen in everything. I mean, a bug that lights up, that's definitely God's idea. May we see him in everything this summer in the Twin Cities. 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

98.5 KTIS. Hi, I'm Lindsay. God loves you. Yes, maybe you know that. Maybe you believe that one. But he also likes you. And maybe that's the one that you're like, I really need to know that deep in my soul. He sings over you. He delights over you. He really likes you. He likes spending time with you. I encourage you to spend time with him through these songs tonight on 98.5 KTIS.

0: At 88.5 KTIS, I am Lindsay. You can come up with personal policies for yourself. Like, this is my policy. This is how I act. One of the ones that I have for myself is that if I think something nice about someone, I have to tell them. Like, I cannot keep it in. And I know that we should be doing this because 1 Thessalonians 5, it's all about lifting each other up. And you don't have to worry about like giving someone a big head. Just let them work with God on that. But this tells us to like bless people, lift them up and encourage them. It says, so speak encouraging words to one another, build up hope. So you'll all be together in this. No one left out, no one left behind. Look for the best in each other. Always do your best to bring it out. This is the way God wants you who belong to Christ Jesus to live. I even really like to do this to strangers. Like if there's a lady, I usually like to do this to ladies that like have dressed nice for the day. And I'll just be like, you look so pretty. I love your outfit. And you'll just see their eyes just light up. And I'm telling you this because I know it's happened to me. If someone gives me a compliment, I'm living on that all day long. It feels so good. 1 Thessalonians 5, let's lift each other up. Let's not keep the compliments inside, but let them out.
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0: Tasha Layton and Meet Me in the Valley on 98.5 KTIS. Hi, I'm Lindsay. So glad you're here to get encouraged and like encouraged for real life too. Like we're not saying like everything's perfect when you follow Jesus, but we're saying that even in the valleys, even in the places where you feel alone or it feels dark, God is with you and he hasn't left you. And that's a message that we're trying to spread here in the Twin Cities, because we know that there are people, our neighbors and our friends and people that you work with, go to school with, that they're in their own valleys too, and that they need to be encouraged and they need to be lifted up. So would you do that by putting a 98.5 KTIS sticker on your vehicle? It's a summer of 10,000 stickers. That's the goal. It's a big number. We believe that with you, we can make it happen. So come meet Jen in Lakeville on Thursday from 7 to 10 in the parking lot of Imagine Theaters. And we will get you some stickers. 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People will get curious. 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They'll find hope, the hope that they need. 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

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Tell a friend about the hope and encouragement you hear in every song.

God's love is so big for you and it surrounds you and it's unconditional. So you can't get away from it, even if you tried to. I'm Lindsay and this is 98.5 KTIS.

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0: I think that if you knew your identity in Jesus, it would literally change your life. I'm Lindsay, and this is 98.5 KTIS. I'm going to tell you what your identity is in Jesus. This isn't my opinion. This is from Scripture. These are actual Bible verses. In John 15, Jesus called you friend. 1 Thessalonians 1, he called you chosen. Ephesians 2, God calls you his workmanship, his art, handmade, purposed, and fashioned for good things. In 1 Corinthians 6, he called your body a temple, the residence of the Holy Spirit. The Holy Spirit lives there. In Acts 1:8, he called you his messenger to the world. Galatians 3, he called you his child. Romans 5, he calls you greatly loved. John 8, he calls you free, free indeed. And the last one, 2 Corinthians 5, he calls you brand new. What if you lived like that was true? What if you walked that out every day? Because it is true. It is who God says that you are.
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Hi, I'm Lindsay. I'm thinking about you and I'm thinking about your day and I'm thinking about all that can happen in a day. And so I encourage you just to bring everything here tonight. It's all welcome here. It's all safe here. And let God cover it and you

0: song. It's new from Forrest Frank. It's called Okay. It just feels like summer, doesn't it? I'm Lindsay. This is 98.5 KTIS. These songs are so encouraging and so uplifting. 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But there's one more coming this summer. 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

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Tell a friend about the hope and encouragement you hear in every song.

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I am Lindsay. 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They're a firm foundation, like not shaky, not wobbly, just firm and true and real. 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

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Hi, I'm Lindsay. I think it's cool that we get to have church like all day, every day here with worship music. And so here we go. CC Winans is your worship leader right now. And we are going to get to worship God together here in the Twin Cities tonight.

0: 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Hi, I'm Lindsay. You can come up with personal policies for yourself. Like, this is my policy. This is how I act. One of the ones that I have for myself is that if I think something nice about someone, I have to tell them. Like, I cannot keep it in. And I know that we should be doing this because 1 Thessalonians 5, it's all about lifting each other up. And you don't have to worry about like giving someone a big head. Just let them work with God on that. But this tells us to like bless people, lift them up and encourage them. It says, so speak encouraging words to one another, build up hope. So you'll all be together in this. No one left out, no one left behind. Look for the best in each other. Always do your best to bring it out. This is the way God wants you who belong to Christ Jesus to live. I even really like to do this to strangers. Like if there's a lady, I usually like to do this to ladies that like have dressed nice for the day, and I'll just be like, you look so pretty. I love your outfit. And you'll just see their eyes just light up. And I'm telling you this because I know it's happened to me. If someone gives me a compliment, I'm living on that all day long. It feels so good. 1 Thessalonians 5, let's lift each other up. Let's not keep the compliments inside, but let them out.
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KTIS. Hi, I'm Lindsay. I encourage you to participate in the worship. So sing along, clap along, raise your hands along. Just be a part of worshiping God tonight.

0: It's new from Matt Maher. It's called Gonna Be All Right on 98.5 KTIS. Hi, I'm Lindsay. How do we know? How do we know it's going to be all right? Because we know God. We know He's good. We know we have hope. We know we have His love. We know that in the end, Jesus wins. He's coming back again for us, for the ones who follow Him. That's how we know that everything's going to be all right. And if you have a worry or a fear or something in your life that's not going how you hoped or you wished that it would, and you're praying about it and you'd love some backup prayer too, we'd love to be praying for you. You are never alone. You have God with you by your side. You also have this amazing community of prayer people here at 98.5 KTIS, and we would love to be praying for you. If you need prayer and you need backup, text PRAY to 41224.
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4: 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I came to Minnesota Adult Teen Challenge. 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
1: Twin Cities. 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

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Hi, I'm Lindsay. 1 Corinthians 6. God calls your body a temple, and he calls it the residence of the Holy Spirit. So the Holy Spirit lives in you when you follow Jesus. That means you get to have him with you wherever you go.

When you listen to this music on 98.5 KTIS, you get reminded of your identity. And the world can tell you all kinds of different things. Maybe a teacher, a parent, or a friend, or whoever told you something about who you were. But then you get here and you're reminded about who God says that you are, like your true identity. 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

0: I think that if you knew your identity in Jesus, it would literally change your life. I'm Lindsay, and this is 98.5 KTIS. I'm going to tell you what your identity is in Jesus. This isn't my opinion. This is from Scripture. These are actual Bible verses. In John 15, Jesus called you friend. 1 Thessalonians 1, he called you chosen. Ephesians 2, God calls you his workmanship, his art, handmade, purposed, and fashioned for good things. In 1 Corinthians 6, he called your body a temple, the residence of the Holy Spirit. The Holy Spirit lives there. In Acts 1:8, he called you his messenger to the world. Galatians 3, he called you his child. Romans 5, he calls you greatly loved. John 8, he calls you free, free indeed. And the last one, 2 Corinthians 5, he calls you brand new. What if you lived like that was true? What if you walked that out every day? Because it is true. It is who God says that you are.
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He really is an awesome God. May we have eyes to see it, ears to hear it, noticing all of the goodness of Him. And I think that these songs help us see the goodness of God better on 98.5 KTIS.

one will get you energized. It's Alleluia. It's new from Elevation Worship on 98.5 KTIS. I'm Lindsay. I'm glad you're here. Glad that you're here to join in worship. Glad that you're here to feel loved by God, because these songs are going to remind you that He loves you.

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Tell a friend about the hope and encouragement you hear in every song.

98.5 KTIS. Hey, it's Meredith. Hey, if you're just getting your night started, thank you for spending a little of it with us. Whatever's got you awake tonight, I'm glad you're here.

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0: just then. Oh God, how I
1: 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I talked with Jamie McDonald about her story. Homeless as a teenager, kicked out of the house, got in dangerous drug situations. Then she met Jesus and he changed her life. She said she wrote this song because as she reflected, every time she was in an impossible situation, God

0: He will not fail you. Hey, it's Meredith. Thank you for listening to 98.5 KTIS. I was reading Psalm 121 recently, and there's a particular verse in there that jumps off the page. It says, "He who watches over Israel will neither slumber nor sleep." I don't really think about that verse much during the day, but at midnight, I think about it differently because nighttime, I don't know if it's this way for you, but this is when worries get so loud in my head. Haven't paid those bills. How are we going to do that? The diagnosis, the difficult relationship, the uncertainty about what's happening with my kids. And yet scripture reminds us that while we may be lying awake, staring at the ceiling, God is fully present, fully attentive, fully aware. He's not distracted. He is never absent. He's never overwhelmed with our situation. Ooh, that gives me hope. He sees exactly what you're carrying tonight. So maybe before you try to solve everything, here's what you can do. He invites you to hand it over to him. You can even just say, "Jesus, I am worried about the situation and I'm giving it to you." Sometimes I will literally just act it out, like with my hands, like, "Jesus, I'm handing this over to you." You may not have all the answers by the time morning gets here, but you can rest knowing that the one who holds tomorrow is already awake. He's paying attention. He is on it.
1: 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I am a very taxing position. And at the end of the day, it lifts me back up.
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One of the things I love about this song is it's such a good reminder to me to not just sing along with it, but stop and take stock. 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
1: Twin Cities. I've got so much to be thankful for. Look.

98.5 KTIS. Psalm 121 says, "He who watches over you will neither slumber nor sleep." Isn't that comforting? You may be tired tonight, but God's not. He's awake.

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0: Have you ever noticed how many times God tells us in scripture not to be afraid? Hey, it's Merida. Thank you for listening to 98.5 KTIS. I've heard people say this many times, like, you know, somebody literally counted. And depending on the version that you're looking at, I mean, it's more than 300 times. Some will even say 365 times, enough for every single day. God gives us some version of fear not in the verses in the Bible. And I think it's because God knows something about us. He knows that we tend to imagine the worst case scenario. Do you? I do. I can awfulize any situation. You know, what if this doesn't work out? What if it doesn't get better? What if I can't handle whatever is coming ahead? But over and over again, God responds with the same truth. You don't have to face it alone. Isaiah 41:10 says it this way, "Do not fear, for I am with you." It's not because life is going to be easy or problem-free or any of that kind of stuff, but because God himself is present with us. Emmanuel, God with us. He's with you tonight. He's going to be with you today. If there's something coming up ahead that you're worried about, if you're facing something difficult this week, you know, he will be with you in it, no matter what it is.
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Maybe you've gone to church your whole life. Maybe you've never opened a Bible. Either way, there's always another step that we can take with Jesus. You want to begin a relationship with him? Text FOLLOW to 41224.

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98.5 KTIS. You know, the best decision I've ever made, it wasn't choosing my career, it wasn't where to live, who to marry, it was choosing to trust Jesus. 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

0: 98.5 KTIS. One of the verses I love is found in a book called Lamentations. It's in the Old Testament. And it says, "The steadfast love of the Lord never ceases. His mercies never come to an end. They are new every morning." One of the things that strikes me about that is that God doesn't give us mercy for the year. It's not like we download it. Okay, here you go. Here's your mercy for the next 12 months. That's not how he operates. He gives us enough for today. And then tomorrow, he's going to give us more. And then the day after that, he will give us more. And a week from now and a month from now, he will give us each day what we need. I don't know, maybe tonight you're exhausted because you have been carrying tomorrow's burdens today. God's invitation to you is really simple. He says, trust me for today. You can rest in me tonight. I promise I will meet you again in the morning.
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That grave robber. I know for a lot of people, you know, that moment where you hear the right song at the right time, it's often been a song from Mercy Me. And you have a chance to hear those songs live at the Target Center November 15th. They'll be there. 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

you want to help us with our goal of spreading 10,000 stickers with hope around the Twin Cities this summer, we'd love your help. Hey, if you're near Lakeville Thursday morning, stop by and meet Jen from 7 to 10 a.m. in the parking lot of Imagine Theaters. She'll have stickers ready to go.

is 98.5 KTIS. You know, you don't have to clean up your life before you come to Jesus. He says, come now, come as you are. If you want to know more, just text FOLLOW to 41224.

0: 98.5 KTIS, this is Meredith. Romans 8 is one of those chapters that I come back to often. So Paul wrote the book of Romans, the letter to the Romans, and he asked this question. He says, who shall separate us from the love of Christ? Basically, what could separate us from this love that Jesus has for us? And then he lists out things like hardships or trouble or persecution, danger, uncertainty, basically all the things that make us question whether God is still with us. And then Paul answers his own question. And here's what he says. What can separate us from the love of Christ? Nothing. Nothing. Not your mistakes, not your fears, not your doubts, not your worries, not your current circumstances, not any circumstance that you can dream up in the future. There is nothing that can separate you from God's love. Nothing. Tonight, if you just need one truth to hold on to, hold on to that one.
1: I listen to you on the way to work so that it powers me up for the day. I am a very taxing position. And at the end of the day, it lifts me back up.
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0: 98.5 KTIS, just an encouragement. You can take a deep breath. God's carried you this far. 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

0: 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Hey, it's Meredith. There's a beautiful promise in Psalm 30. It says, weeping may remain for a night, but rejoicing comes in the morning. One of the things I notice about that is it doesn't say, oh, you know what? Nights are going to be easy. Sometimes nights are long. Sometimes seasons are long. But God says, sorrow does not get the final word. Morning is always coming. Hope is always coming. Joy is coming. Maybe not exactly when you want, maybe not exactly how you expect it. But because God is faithful, darkness never gets the last chapter.
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0: no what ifs. 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You're not alone in those thoughts. 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

You know what I love about a 98.5 KTIS sticker? It tells people about Jesus without saying a word. It just simply says, there is hope. And that's a message a lot of people need to hear these days. 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

You know, every beautiful song on KTIS counts as a prayer, just like this amazing song from CeCe Winans. It's a great way to start your day. 98.5 KTIS. I'm Pam Lundell with Keith Stevens in the morning.

0: And I mentioned earlier, each song on KTIS is same as a prayer, just worshiping God. It's a great way to start your day. And let's lift it up together. Father God, I choose to make you greater than every challenge I face. You are bigger than the diagnosis, bigger than the debt, bigger than the delay, and bigger than every door that has closed. Help me stop magnifying my problems and start magnifying your power. 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In Jesus' name, amen.
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0: I had such a blast at the last KTIS sticker stop. I'm Pamela Dell, and we were at Eaglebrook Church in Minneapolis last Thursday, and so many memories. I've been sharing some of those stories, and one, it was a young man drove up, and he got his KTIS sticker on his car. He got a KTIS t-shirt, and then he turned to me, and he said, "Thank you for what you and Keith do, and can I pray for you?" It was like a gift. It was like he gave me a big box with a big red ribbon, and he just put his hand on my shoulder and he prayed. And I kind of had tears in my eyes, and I remember saying, "Thank you. And can you tell me your name?" And you know what his name was? Jehoshaphat. I absolutely loved it, just like the king in the Old Testament. And I felt amazing after he prayed for me. That happens a lot at these KTIS sticker stops. The next one is this Thursday with Jen. Jen and the KTIS crew heading to Lakeville. Lakeville, we're coming for you. And that's going to be in the parking lot of the Imagine Theater. Full schedule and more at myktis.com. We'll send you a couple stickers. If you can't make it, though, just text sticker to 41224.
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0: good.
1: They say enjoy the little things in life, for one day you'll look back and realize they were really the big things. Maybe you've done some cleaning out of your basement boxes or some old boxes in the attic, and you found some favorite pictures. The thing about pictures and photographs is it gives you an opportunity to share a memory with other family members in the future.
0: My favorite picture of you is the one where you're staring straight into the lens.
2: Hi, Keith. This is Mary. My favorite picture is a picture of my son when he went to prom in high school, and that was 20 years ago. And his name is Josh, and he was born with Down syndrome. And he went to prom at Hopkins High School with another young lady who had Down syndrome named Annie. And when they walked through the little presentation at the school where they have a little arch and they present the couples, I could barely catch my breath because I was so excited and so happy. And, of course, I have a really great picture of the two of them.
1: Mary, you took me right there. I feel like I was right behind the camera when you took the picture.
2: Later on, National Down Syndrome Association in New York put on videos of pictures of people with Down syndrome in New York City and Times Square. And I sent in that picture, and it was chosen. So his picture was shown in New York City.
1: Are you serious, Mary?
2: Yeah, so you know, when you have a child with a disability, you just don't know what's going to happen or how their life is going to go.
1: And they are angels sent from God to bless our life.
2: It's been really amazing. And he's 36 now and quite the young man. So, Keith, that's my favorite picture.

0: God. Getting to know you today, we're talking about your favorite childhood memory. Wow. Favorite childhood memory.
1: That's a big umbrella.
0: Wow. It is. I remember for me, it was riding up north to Ontario, you know, my fave, and going fishing with my family. And we drive up every single summer for a week or two and ride in my parents' purple Chrysler, ride all the way up north. And just it was so exciting to do that. How about you, Pam? Do you have one?
1: I'm quickly running through.
0: You have a few, yes.
1: Baking with my mom.
0: Oh.
1: She, I mean, now that I think, you know, later on, what a patient and a fabulous mom she was, because we loved to bake cookies really young. I mean, like 5, 6, you know, 7 years old. And she would just put newspaper out on the table. We'd get the flour and the sugar and we'd just make a huge mess and just wrap up the newspaper and throw it away. But it was so fun. And that's why I'm such a great baker today.
0: Props to your mom.
2: My name's Cheryl Gorton. The childhood memory for me is singing in the car with my mom and my dad. And we would sing Christian music, sing songs from church. And we harmonized, and nobody didn't sing. We all sang. And I realized that memory is determined what I am today. I'm a high school choir teacher, and I still sing, and I'm worried sometimes about kids not learning about singing, harmonizing, and songs of the church.
0: Cheryl, thank you for keeping the music alive.
2: It really truly is in my life, and every single day I walk into school, and that's exactly what I think. We're keeping it alive, and it's a testimony yesterday.
0: All right, Cheryl, nice to be on. Choir teacher this morning. Thank you for showing up to work every day, Cheryl.
1: And get some much-deserved rest this summer.

Hey, if you don't have one of our good-looking summertime window stickers yet, no worries. You can see Jen in Lakeville this Thursday between 7 and 10 in the parking lot of Imagine Theaters. She'll be giving them out with 98.5 KTIS. Oh, they look so good. And your car will look super with it. This

Andrew and Kirsty Newman are celebrating their anniversary today. God continues to show his faithfulness and blessing on their family as they fight to seek him daily. With their support of KTIS, they hope you know God looks at you and sees a daughter and son and is well pleased as you are fearfully and wonderfully made in his image. Trust God's voice, not any other voice. Repent, confess, believe, and live.

0: We're talking about your favorite childhood memory, and mine was driving up with my family on vacation and going up to Ontario and getting up bright and early in the morning before the dawn and heading up north, very excited to go fishing as a little kid and growing up all those years. We were just so excited about it. Pam, your favorite childhood memory?
1: Well, we talked about baking, but, yes. You know, I was talking, you know, it all goes back to fishing. If you're a child, you know, in the Midwest at all, and my grandpa had a cabin on Leech Lake, and we'd sit on the dock and just pull in sunnies all day.
0: Oh, that's the best.
1: Grandpa never complained, always cleaning those sunnies.
0: That's right. What about you?
2: We would go outside, and someone would put a sprinkler cap on the fire hydrant, and that was... You know, for kids that didn't have any money, didn't have access to a pool, that was our swimming pool. And we would splash around in the water, and if we were lucky, Mr. Softy, the ice cream truck, would come down the street, and we'd all run and beg Mom and Dad for a dollar and get an ice cream cone. It was awesome.
0: I don't know why, but that chocolate eclair tastes 10 times better from the ice cream truck.
2: Oh, it does.
0: And remember, it was only like a dime to get like an ice cream or something, or 25 cents.
1: We just have grimy hands with a bunch of change chasing the singing truck. Mr. Softy.
0: That's right.
1: I love that.
0: All right, favorite childhood memory.
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0: Oh, yeah. 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
1: All clear, no problems on the roads early this morning in the sunshine. Rain moving in later. We'll have your forecast in a moment. But overnight closures on 494 start tonight. It's the eastbound lanes closing 494 between 35W and Cedar Avenue, 10 p.m. to 5 a.m. And then tomorrow night, Wednesday night, westbound lanes close for construction, 10 p.m. until 5 a.m. Detour for you is the crosstown. And what a beautiful sunrise earlier this morning. Maybe you caught some of that if you're up early. Partly sunny start today. Then early this afternoon, thunderstorms, showers moving in. High today, 76. Bumpy thunderstorms overnight, down to 60. And then tomorrow, isolated showers, scattered thunderstorms well throughout the day for your Wednesday with a high of 75. Sunshine back on Thursday, 75. Right now, 62. 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

0: KTIS. 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
1: Hey, King, this is Melissa. 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
1: Right amidst all the Charlie Brown tree and the big lights. Aww.
2: Yeah, it's so nice.
1: Thanks for the memory.
2: Yeah, my wife always wanted us to get a curio cabinet, and we finally did, and she put all our wedding things in it, and I have the curio cabinet. But recently, my son Thomas sold some things on Facebook Marketplace for us. And the curio cabinet, you've been in my house now. It doesn't really go with the contemporary house. And I've asked a lot of people. So I decided, well, I'll get a different curio cabinet, one that's lower, that fits in the corner nicely. Mm-hmm. This one doesn't. It was really hard for me. I struggled with whether I want to get rid of this curio cabinet or not. It was really tough, Pam.
1: Yes, yes, it was.
2: It was the struggle. I struggled with this for the past couple of years. And it just takes up, you know, it just doesn't go. There's no place to put it. So I decided, along with a bunch of other things, I said, Thomas, if you can sell it, go ahead. And a woman came to pick it up the other day and put it in the back of her pickup truck. And we helped her put it in. And I said, I wanted to tell her about it. And I, you know, this was, you know, our curio cabinet where we had all our pictures. I just want to say that when I put the curio cabinet on the back of the pickup truck for this lovely lady, and she had a little one in the back seat in the pickup truck in her in a car seat, I just said to her, so what are you going to do with this? You know, I'm thinking she's going to display wedding photos and things like that. And I wanted to tell her about it. She says, oh, I'm just going to put a bunch of rocks up in there and put some display items, and it's going to be great. She goes, that's
1: my rock cabinet.
2: Yeah. And I thought, oh, I said, great. Well, have a good time. And I was almost better with that she wasn't going to display wedding photos and all, because I thought, oh, my heart would have broken, you know. But she says, oh, no, I'm just going to display some trinkets and some rocks and some things that we picked up along the way. I said, great. Have a blast. It's all yours.

Hey, I love to keep it real with you here on the show every day. I'm Keith Stevens. Unless I miss my guest, you feel the way this artist does. You wait for me if I'm taking the long way home, if I'm stuck on the same old dead end road. We've all been there. Maybe you're there now. Here's Zach Williams.

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1: Brings a lot of joy to my heart. I'm gonna be
0: joyful. What joy it's brought to my family's life. Thank you for the joy you've brought to me when I've needed it.
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3: And nobody's too lost to be found. I know sometimes it's easy to think that. I'm Pam Lundell, and I gave my life to Jesus and accepted him as my Savior junior high at a Billy Graham revival at the Minnesota State Fairgrounds. And you know what? I don't think I've ever done this before, but if you really don't know Jesus as your Savior, I am going to pray with you. And if you pray along with me and say this out loud, you are going to be a child of Jesus. Heavenly Father, I come to you in prayer asking for the forgiveness of my sins. I confess with my mouth and believe with my heart that Jesus is your Son and that he died on the cross at Calvary that I might be forgiven and have eternal life in the kingdom of heaven. Father, I believe that Jesus rose from the dead, and I ask you right now to come into my life and be my personal Lord and Savior. I repent of my sins and will worship you all the days of my life. Because your word is truth, I confess with my mouth that I am born again and cleansed by the blood of Jesus. In Jesus' name, amen. And if you prayed that prayer with your heart and accepted Jesus as your Savior, the next step is to text FOLLOW to 41224. That's FOLLOW to 41224.
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in my heart. 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You know they'll

0: Hey, good morning, 98.5 KTIS. I'm Pam, and what is it, Tuesday today, maybe yesterday or even Sunday, you dropped off a child, a grandchild, at summer camp. Tis the season. We've been sharing those memories, the call of the loon, archery, swimming, and crafts. I remember it well. I want to go back to camp. What's the memory for you?
1: Yeah, when I was a kid, I grew up in Two Harbors, Minnesota, and all of us girls and boys used to go to Salvation Army summer camp in Silver Lake, Minnesota. And now that I've moved back to Minnesota, I've been able to get my grandkids involved in the same camp, and just be able to share that memory with them has just been amazing, to see what they're taking out of it. And they still play the same songs and stuff and sing the same choruses we did when we were kids.
0: What are some of those songs? Do you remember?
1: The Red and Yellow, Black and White, the Precious in the Sight, and then Salvation Army Camp, they had their own song, and they still sit around the bonfire and sing the same songs we did when we were kids.
0: Oh, and you're just reliving it through their eyes and through their experiences, huh?
1: Yeah, now it's up in Finlayson instead of Silver Lake, but just the whole outlook of it and the way they do it is still the same. So it's pretty cool.
0: I love that. Thanks for sharing. And I want to go back to camp now.
1: I know, me too. I'm going to have to go be a camp counselor or something.
0: I think you'd be great. You have a wonderful summer, okay?
1: You too. Thank you. Bye-bye.
0: Bye.
2: Twin Cities Traffic.
0: Heading into Minnesota from Wisconsin, 94 westbound, an extra 15 minutes, Carmichael Road to the Hudson Bridge. Crosstown westbound, backed up 35W to Penn Avenue, and things really slow in Maple Grove. 94 eastbound from Brockton Lane to Maple Grove Parkway. And what a beautiful day. Well, start to the day, I should say. High today, 76. You got thunderstorms moving in after lunchtime through tonight. Okay, it's showers and some thunderstorms overnight, 60. And then a slight chance of showers and thunderstorms for your Wednesday. A little unsettled for middle of the week with a high of 75. Thursday, sticker stop Thursday in Lakeville in the parking lot of the Imagine Theater. A high of 75 in the sunshine. It's going to be great. Right now, partly cloudy and 64.
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1: You were talking about God not giving you more you can handle. A mentor of mine once put it this way. 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
1: Andrew and Kirsty Newman are celebrating their anniversary today. 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
2: Good morning. Well, if you thought Americans were known for baseball, apple pie, hot dogs, apparently we can now add ranch dressing to the list. I know that. You know that. Hey, I'm Pam Lundell. Good morning. With soccer fans from around the world visiting the U.S. for the 2026 World Cup, many are discovering ranch for the very first time, and they're obsessed. Videos of international visitors trying ranch on pizza, French fries, yum, wings, and just about everything else have racked up millions of views online. And it's gotten so big, the craze has gotten so big, that the TSA at the airports actually had to issue a reminder. Ranch dressing counts as a liquid. So if you're flying home with a giant bottle, it belongs in your checked bag, not in your carry-on. TSA even joked that travelers should avoid chugging ranch at the security checkpoint. And now Kraft is jumping into the fun. They've announced a limited edition TSA compliant ranch travel kit featuring ranch packets in a TSA approved bag so visitors can legally bring America's favorite dressing home with them. Who would have guessed one of America's hottest World Cup souvenirs wouldn't be a jersey or a soccer ball? It would be ranch dressing. Sometimes the little things bring people together. Different countries and cultures, one shared discovery. Apparently everything tastes better with ranch.
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0: uplifting your life on 98.5 KTIS with songs like that. Wow, very powerful. Mac Powell, back together with the band, Third Day. So glad to have you here. Boy, the worship just lifts you up every single day. And the Bible says that in view of God's mercy, to offer ourselves, our bodies, as a living sacrifice, holy and pleasing to God, that we're the temple of the Holy Spirit. And this is our true and proper worship. What do you say?
1: You're so right in what you said, and I think that something that I learned a couple of years back is that the more that I learn, the more that I realize how much I don't know, and how much more unfathomable God's ways are. And we can learn more about Him, and we can understand more about Him, and definitely dig into the Word and seek Him through prayer, and learn about Him through other people and their testimony. But the more we learn about Him, the more we find out that there's so much more that we don't know. And I think a way to stay focused and a way to keep growing in your faith is something that I was taught a few years ago. There are three elements and three things that are so important to Christian walk. And I think I shared this with you last time we were together.
0: Yeah.
1: One of those is seeking God through prayer.
0: Yes.
1: Through His Spirit speaking in our hearts. It's something we have to do every day. Seek God through prayer and just invite His Holy Spirit to lead us. Two is the Scripture, to read God's Word. It's His holy Word, and to read that and to learn from it and to be encouraged by it. And three is God's people, the body of Christ. And if we have intercession with His Spirit, His Word, and with His people every day, yeah, it's going to continue to help us to grow and to help other people grow in their faith as well.
0: Yeah, so good. Mac Powell, Third Day, thank you so much. Don't conform to the pattern of this world, but be transformed by the renewing of your mind. Then you'll be able to test and approve what God's will is, His good, pleasing, and perfect will. Sometimes it's good to clear the cache in our minds, so to speak, clear the computer, so that we have a chance to listen and hear from God directly. Third Day, Mac Powell, Soul on Fire. Good morning.

98.5 KTIS. Shout out to all our Special Olympics friends in the Twin Cities for the big USA tournament. My goodness, getting underway with golf this morning at 8 o'clock at the National Sports Center in Blaine. There's cornhole competitions, bowling competitions today, softball, volleyball. It goes on, and you can check out the fan zones too. There are three of them. One's at the National Sports Center in Blaine. There's one at Mall of America, and also one U of M, where a lot of the festivities and the games are taking place at Huntington Bank Stadium in and around the University of Minnesota. You can find out what's happening, all the fun and the games, 2026 Special Olympics USA Games.org. And today we've got a beautiful start. 64 degrees right now, high today 76, but things going to change drastically this afternoon. About 2 o'clock, should see some thunderstorms rolling in, 90% chance through tonight, down to 60 tonight. Tomorrow, a little bumpy with isolated showers, scattered thunderstorms, and 75 degrees. Out to the roads, you've got a huge accident in Bloomington, 494 westbound at Portland Avenue. Traffic is stopped. You want to avoid the area. Backed up 25 minutes from 34th Avenue. Two left lanes are blocked. And Arden Hills, look out. It's actually Shoreview area, 10 eastbound at Highway 96. A truck spilled whatever it was carrying. Two lanes are blocked there, and traffic is stopped, backed up from 35W. Things really went from calm to chaos in just a short time here out on the road. So again, that is in Bloomington, 494 westbound at Portland Avenue, two left lanes blocked, and Highway 10 eastbound at Highway 96. You've got that other lane, two lanes blocked in Arden Hills. We're keeping your family safe, trying to 98.5 KTIS. Oh, Lord, I-

0: Hey, I'm spending time with Mac Powell, artist and singer with the band Third Day. They got back together for a reunion tour, just sounding so great. And wow, what a time it was to have them in Minneapolis last month. Hey, Mac, what is a God teaching you in your life? What's he showing you lately?
1: Well, I think for me, and this is something the Lord's had on my heart for a couple of years now, there are three things in life, and really going back to what we were just talking about, when we need to know direction, some answers, some guidance, and whatever decision in life is, for me, there are three things that I have to keep going back to. One is seeking God through His Word, through the Bible. So I try to daily read the Word, whether it's a verse, a whole chapter, a few chapters, whatever, read the Word of God. The second thing is spending time with God's people. The Word says, do not forsake the assembly of yourselves. And so when we spend time together with like-minded believers, people of faith, not only do we try to pour into younger people, you know, people who have a younger faith, but we receive from people who know more than we do and who've been with the Lord for a long time. So it's like camaraderie thing of spending time together, sharing these questions, these doubts, sharing our faith, asking people, you know, trying to receive direction and guidance from other people who are believers. And then the third thing is just really being led by God's Spirit, seeking God's Holy Spirit through prayer. And I read this great verse recently. It was in Acts chapter 2, and I'm sure I've read it many times, but it just kind of skirted over it. But the early church, what did they do? In Acts chapter 2, verse 41 or 42, somewhere around there, it says that the church, when it first got together after the ascension of Jesus, after he sent the Holy Spirit, it said they devoted themselves to the studying the word, the study of the apostles, what they taught. They devoted themselves to the fellowship and the breaking of bread. They had meals together. They spent time together. And the third thing was they devoted themselves to prayer. And so for me, it's like if that was good enough for the early church and that was the roadmap that they took, we should be doing the same thing.

Good in the Hood provides meaningful friendship, food, foot care, and footwear for their beloved neighbors struggling to make ends meet. No one should be overlooked.

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1: 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And Lord, help us to grow in our love for you and for each other. And we pray that all in the sweet, precious, awesome name of Jesus. Amen.

I had such a blast at the last KTIS sticker stop. I'm Pamela Undell, and we were at Eaglebrook Church in Minneapolis last Thursday, and so many memories. I've been sharing some of those stories, and one, it was a young man drove up, and he got his KTIS sticker on his car. He got a KTIS t-shirt, and then he turned to me, and he said, "Thank you for what you and Keith do, and can I pray for you?" It was like a gift. It was like he gave me a big box with a big red ribbon, and he just put his hand on my shoulder and he prayed. And I kind of had tears in my eyes, and I remember saying, "Thank you. And can you tell me your name?" And you know what his name was? Jehoshaphat. I absolutely loved it, just like the king in the Old Testament. And I felt amazing after he prayed for me. That happens a lot at these KTIS sticker stops. The next one is this Thursday with Jen. Jen and the KTIS crew heading to Lakeville. Lakeville, we're coming for you. And that's going to be in the parking lot of the

0: 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Just text sticker to 41224.
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0: Well, good news. That accident blocking two lanes in Bloomington cleared 494 westbound at Portland. Still slows from 34th Avenue, but nothing like that 25-minute backup previously. Crosstown westbound backed up 10 minutes, 35W to Penn Avenue. And one of the other bigger delays is Fridley stopped mostly 694 eastbound East River Road over to Highway 10. And today's high about 76 degrees. Thunderstorms moving in. Enjoy the start to the day. It's going to be totally different after lunchtime this afternoon. Clouds and thunderstorms moving in this afternoon through tonight. Tonight, 60. Tomorrow, 75. A little bumpy. Clear and sunny for Thursday. 75. Mostly sunny right now. 64 at 98.5 KTIS. 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

0: Hi, Keith. I'm glad I got through. I just wanted to say thank you to everybody there at KTIS. Over the past 6 months, I've been going through the worst 6 months, and the radio station and actually my younger sister getting me to go back to church has got my feet on the ground. I'm in a much better place, and I couldn't have done it without y'all.
1: Well, so thankful for your life, Celeste. For your sister, too. Props to her. Fist bumps. And as you listen in this morning, if you've never made that commitment to Christ and you want to just find more details about that, I'll send you some deets right to your smartphone. Just text the word FOLLOW to 41224. I think it's the best text message you'll ever send. That's FOLLOW to 41224. Because after all, when you follow Christ, nobody can take away your joy.

0: Hey, good morning, 98.5 KTIS. Maybe you are pricing stuff for a garage sale. Tis the season, right? You have a garage sale tip?
1: I had a garage sale 2 years ago, and I hate trying to decide on prices. So what I did is I said, make me an offer on everything.
0: Well, that's an interesting strategy. How did it work out?
1: If I thought it was a little low, I would counter offer. I went from a 4-bedroom house down to a 2-bedroom house, so I had a lot of stuff. I made like $1,500 at that garage sale.
0: That is so amazing. And I tell you what, it's really a skill set when people are able to pull together and put together a garage sale. What is the saying? One person's old treasures are another person's new treasures. I think I changed that around a bit.
2: Twin Cities traffic.
0: Busy morning, top three slowdowns. You've got a 10-minute backup 94 westbound from Riverside to 394 to go west there on 394 down to that single lane. Bumper to bumper, 394 eastbound, Highway 100 to I-94. 35W northbound, it's the Burnsville split to Burnsville Parkway on the brakes all the way. 64 degrees right now. Beautiful start today. Thunderstorms moving in this afternoon and tonight. Today's high, 76.

0: KTIS, Luann.
1: Hi, Keith. I just wanted to encourage you so much. You are doing such the will of God in your life. I am so impressed by you day by day as I listen to the radio. I want to encourage you to keep doing what you're doing. I feel like you're in the palm of God's hand. And
0: wow.
1: Just like that song says, if you have sleepless nights, it's just God taking the time to say, hey, I'm right here. People can relate out of their brokenness.
0: Yeah.
1: It's like, you can relate to this girl. I know you must have had some heartache or some hardship in your life, but you can so relate. You know the songs that are going to touch the people that have had similar situations. And you go by instinct, but it's God pushing you and pushing the buttons and... I feel like you are so in the will of God. Don't doubt it for a minute.
0: Wow, Luann, what can I say? Praise Jesus. You know, there are times in life where you need a pat on the back or you need some encouragement. And there are days when I come in where I am low or I'm sad because of the heartbreak. But you know what? God is close to the brokenhearted and saves those who are crushed in spirit. If my spirit ever gets crushed, that's when we have a problem. But I don't let that happen. You know, I encourage myself in the Lord. You know, David encouraged himself in the Lord. Sometimes you have no one. You have no pastor. You have no person at the time, maybe in the dark of the night. You don't have anybody to turn to, and you have to encourage yourself in the Lord. That's okay to do, and that's what I believe I'm here to do, to encourage you every single morning in the Lord. So, Luann, thank you. God bless you. Yeah, today's a little bit of a tough one, but you know what? With God's strength, we'll make it through. He is the glory and the lifter of my head. And same with you. I love what Romans says. It says, don't be conformed to the pattern of this world, but be transformed by the renewing of your mind. Then you'll be able to test and approve what God's will is, his good, pleasing, and perfect will. His will for your life is good. So don't base God on your circumstances. I hope you'll do what I do. I just give my circumstances to God, and he takes care of the rest. Here's Phil Wickham.

Andrew and Kirsty Newman are celebrating their anniversary today. God continues to show his faithfulness and blessing on their family as they fight to seek him daily. With their support of KTIS, they hope you know God looks at you and sees a daughter and son and is well pleased as you are fearfully and wonderfully made in his image. Trust God's voice, not any other voice. Repent, confess, believe, and live.

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1: Celebrating a brand new day. Thank you, God, for it. A beautiful today. Storms moving in this afternoon, 76. Hey, have you ever fallen asleep in school? Back in the day, I think I did at University of Minnesota. Well, a student recently fell asleep during a math class. Now, this is at a university. When he woke up, he saw two problems written on the board as everyone else was leaving. Assuming they were homework assignments, he copied them down and took them home. Once he started working on them, he realized they were incredibly difficult. But instead of quitting, he kept going. He researched and studied. He spent hours working through the challenge. Eventually, he solved one of the problems. At the next class, he asked the professor why they hadn't discussed the homework. The professor looked confused and said, "Homework? Those weren't homework problems. They were examples of mathematical problems no one had ever solved." The student was stunned. "Well," he said, "I solved one of them." After checking his work, the university confirmed he had indeed solved a problem that had stumped mathematicians for years. Why did he succeed? Because he never heard someone tell him it was impossible. He simply believed it was a problem that could be solved. And maybe that's a reminder for us today. Sometimes the biggest obstacle isn't the challenge itself. It's believing we can't do it. In Philippians chapter 4, it says, "I can do all things through Christ who strengthens me." I hope that encourages you today. With God's help, you may be capable of far more than you think.
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1: Top three slowdowns jammed 94 westbound Riverside to 394. Even heavier 94 westbound Carmichael Road to the Hudson Bridge. Add an extra 15 minutes and traffic mostly stopped 394 eastbound between Highway 100, I-94, rush hour and construction stuff going on. 64 degrees. Beautiful start. Thunderstorms this afternoon and tonight. High today 76. Keeping your family safe. 98.5 KTIS.
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All right, going to be a good one today. 98.5 KTIS. Oh, don't miss Jen. She's going to be at our sticker stop this Thursday morning in Lakeville at the Imagine Theater's parking lot. Giving out those good-looking summertime window stickers are going to look great on the back of your car.

0: Hey, good morning. I'm Pam. We're talking a little bit about garage sales. 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Now, if you're setting it up today, that's good. Thunderstorms through Wednesday, basically. But by Thursday, if your garage sales Thursday, Friday into the weekend, it's going to be pretty nice. High Thursday, 75 in the sunshine.
1: My son, was 6 years old at the time, and he wanted a bike, and it was $80. And so I told him that if he wanted to get a bike, he would have to earn money for it. And so he set up a little Kool-Aid stand and ended up earning $130, and we ended up having the best garage sale we've ever had.
0: So having the cute kid in the front yard with refreshments really brings him in.
1: Yep, for sure.
0: That is such a great idea. I absolutely love that. Hey, out to the roads. Been busy this morning checking that Tuesday rush hour stop and go 169 northbound Highway 21 to Old Shakopee Road. I've got an extra 10 minutes yet. 394 eastbound backed up 100 to I-94. And overnight construction tonight and tomorrow night from 10 p.m. to 5 a.m. The usual hours. They're closing 494 eastbound in Bloomington between 35W and Cedar Avenue. So just a heads up there. We're keeping your family safe this summer. 98.5 KTIS.

0: highly favored on KTIS. Lydia, what did you do over the past 3 days?
1: Oh, I went to the cabin with my family after a long week of grad school. It was very relaxing. We go to Pipe Lake outside of Turtle Lake, Wisconsin.
2: Nice. Did you catch any fish?
1: I did not go fishing. I just relaxed.
0: Well, now it's back to grad school or back to work or wherever you're headed. Thanks for listening this morning on KTIS. This one's for you.

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Millie was crying in her car outside her office. She hated her job, she hated her boss, and hated who she was becoming. An older woman knocked on her window and asked if she was okay. Millie told her everything, and the woman made Millie feel safe. She listened to her for like 20 minutes. By the way, are you a good listener? Do you actually listen to people when they talk to you? Do you identify with what they're saying and truly listen? Most people don't. When Millie finished, the woman outside the car said, "You know, life is too short to spend it becoming someone you don't recognize. Quit." And then she walked away. Millie put in her notice that afternoon. 3 months later, she started her own business. She says it's the best decision she ever made. Fast forward a couple years later, and she was profiled in a local magazine. Her photo was next to an article about small business success stories. She got an email the next day. "I'm the woman from the parking lot. I was visiting my daughter that day. She worked at your old company. She quit the week before because of the same boss. I saw you crying, and I knew." Her daughter is now Millie's business partner. You know, sometimes God just needs you to roll down the window.

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1: 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I'm gonna be joyful.
0: What joy it's brought to my family's life. Thank you for the joy you've brought to me when I've needed it.
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3: Well, for crying out loud, I almost forgot. It's National Flamingo Day today. I'm Pam Lundell, and if you don't know, I love flamingos very, very much. In fact, I often use the hashtag Pamingo. You know, a bunch of flamingos together, do you know what it's called? A flamboyance of flamingos. Now, they're really interesting creatures. They stand out, they're bright, colorful, and impossible to miss. But what I love most is that they aren't trying to be anything other than what God created them to be. Sometimes we spend so much energy trying to fit in, blend in, or be what everyone else expects. Yet God didn't create you to be a copy of someone else. He made you with unique gifts, a unique story, and a purpose that only you can fulfill. I love Psalm 139. I praise you because I am fearfully and wonderfully made. Maybe today's a good day to stop comparing yourself to others and simply thank God for the way He made you, your quirks, your personality, your gifts, even the things that make you different. That may be exactly what God wants to use to bring joy, encouragement, and hope to someone else. Heavenly Father, thank you for creating each of us with purpose and beauty. Help us embrace who you made us to be and use our lives to reflect your love. Give us the confidence to stand tall in our faith and the courage to be exactly who you've called us to be. Amen. Just be yourself today. The world already has everyone else. And you know what my Pamingo slogan is? It's be a Pamingo. Stand tall. Trust God. And don't be afraid to be different.
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3: Top three slowdown, 694 westbound Silver Lake Road to East River Road. You're backed up 394 before Highway 100 into the Lowry Tunnel. Wow. Zipper merge people. 35W northbound between Burnsville Split and Burnsville Parkway at an extra 5 minutes. And a beautiful start to your day. It's 66 degrees. Thunderstorms on the way after lunch. Overnight as well. Thunderstorms down to 60 tonight. Tomorrow a little bumpy and a high of 75. Sunshine back on sticker stop Thursday, 75. Jen is going to be with the KTIS crew in Lakeville in the parking lot of the Imagine Theater from 7 to 10 on Thursday morning. 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

0: Hey, artist Phil Wickham joins me now. Phil, one of the places that we love to go is San Diego, and you live there. And I remember growing up there as a kid in the summer and going out and learning how to swim in the waves in the ocean. I have a lot of memories there. And what's it like for you? Do you go out there? Do you surf a lot and that kind of thing?
1: Yeah, I mean, we definitely get out in the water. I'm definitely not a surfer. Mm-hmm. You know, like the Switchfoot guys, we all live pretty close. They are surfers.
0: Yeah.
1: You know what I mean? And so I'm not in that world at all. But, you know, I'll grab a board if one's available and go out and fall down and have a good time. But yeah, my girls are already, I mean, they're so young, they already love the water.
0: I bet you have a lot of memories with them already at the beach, walking along the shore and things like that.
1: I mean, yeah, just about the last year or two. I mean, my oldest is 4 years old. Mm-hmm. And so just like last summer was the first one where she could actually talk to me about, you know, what's all this water doing here, Dad?
0: So good.
1: Where do all the sharks live? I want to see a shark.
0: Yeah.
1: You know? I'm just like, I don't think you do.
0: Well, I was teaching my son how to boogie board out there in La Jolla Shores.
1: Yeah.
0: And right there. And the sun was sort of going down at 7:45 in the evening. It was like late August. And you could see the rays coming through the tips of the waves. And in the waves were these little sand sharks. But they're friendly, right? They don't bother you.
1: But there's a time of year where there's thousands and thousands of those sharks. I mean, it's scary when you first see it.
0: It looks like it. But actually, and I was like, my wife's like, shh, don't tell him they're there. He'll freak out.
1: Mm-hmm.
0: And so sure enough, but we rode those waves down. And it was like we were riding waves with those little sand sharks.
1: And it beautiful.
0: It was beautiful. As cool as can be. So God's creation, definitely so beautiful there. Thank you, Phil Wickham. Hey, and as you listen in, I hope you're going to create some special memories with your kids this summer. It doesn't have to be something that extravagant of riding waves on the West Coast. It could be something like fishing in a lake right here. White Bear Lake, for example, the beauty of the upper Midwest that we live in is just so perfect to experience God's love and his creation. All right, take it away, Phil Wickham. Here he is.

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0: started.
1: I've never been too far that your arms could not pull me back again. I've never been so lost where your love couldn't fill my emptiness. Running back to you. Let's listen to it now together on KTIS. Good morning.

Drew and Kirsty Newman are celebrating their anniversary today. God continues to show his faithfulness and blessing on their family as they fight to seek him daily. With their support of KTIS, they hope you know God looks at you and sees a daughter and son and is well pleased as you are fearfully and wonderfully made in his image. Trust God's voice, not any other voice. Repent, confess, believe, and live.

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3: Good morning. Well, if you thought Americans were known for baseball, apple pie, hot dogs, apparently we can now add ranch dressing to the list. I know that. You know that. Hey, I'm Pamela Undell. Good morning. With soccer fans from around the world visiting the U.S. for the 2026 World Cup, many are discovering ranch for the very first time, and they're obsessed. Videos of international visitors trying ranch on pizza, French fries, yum, wings, and just about everything else have racked up millions of views online. And it's gotten so big, the craze has gotten so big, that the TSA at the airports actually had to issue a reminder. Ranch dressing counts as a liquid. So if you're flying home with a giant bottle, it belongs in your checked bag, not in your carry-on. TSA even joked that travelers should avoid chugging ranch at the security checkpoint. And now Kraft is jumping into the fun. They've announced a limited edition TSA compliant ranch travel kit featuring ranch packets in a TSA approved bag so visitors can legally bring America's favorite dressing home with them. Who would have guessed one of America's hottest World Cup souvenirs wouldn't be a jersey or a soccer ball? It would be ranch dressing. Sometimes the little things bring people together. Different countries and cultures, one shared discovery. Apparently everything tastes better with ranch.
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0: Wow. Well, it's a time in the show that I love to share with you when you can picture yourself going through old boxes of memories and putting your hands around the frame of a dusty photo, kind of wiping the dust off the glass and reliving a memory with somebody that you love very, very much in your life.
1: My favorite picture of you is the one where you're staring straight into the lens.
0: Morning, Carolyn. You have a photo?
2: Yes. My granddaughter last year when she got married, my husband, Grandpa, had passed away. And so when they are doing all the family pictures, they had me hold a picture of him.
0: Mm.
2: And it was like an 8x10. And so he was also included in the picture. And it was very special and a treasured gift for me and for them. It was the bride and the groom and me and the picture with Grandpa. And then they did one with parents as well. But it's a very special treasure. So I just thought I would share that with you.
0: Thank you, Carolyn. I appreciate you.
2: Yes. Many blessings on your wonderful occasion coming up.
0: Thank you. Appreciate that. And you know what? I remember the same thing. My son Daniel handed me a photo of my beloved Sue to hold during his marriage and got some pictures with he and his wife Paris a couple years ago. So just a beautiful moments. Carolyn, I thank you for sharing that memory. And what a memory it is.
1: My favorite picture of you is the one where you're staring straight into the lens.
0: And my friend, I'm so sorry for the loss of your spouse, but we remember him today.

0: I want to share the latest from CC Winans with you this morning, and CC joins me now to talk about it as we wrap up the show. CC, would you share about Worthy of It All? Because I remember introducing you on stage in the late 80s at a concert with you and your brother BB Winans. You were BB and CC Winans. And all these decades later, I'm still sharing music on.
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1: Austin it, and yeah. and people are responding to it, but I respond to it. You know, it's not a performance. It's being in his presence. And both of these songs to me usher you into his presence. So to put them together, it's just amazing.
2: I love nothing better than to usher you into his presence. Thanks, CC. Gonna leave it right there with me, Keith Stevens. Remember, you're the apple of God's eye. He loves you very, very much. We'll see you tomorrow morning.

A big thank you to nurses. Thank you so much for what you do each and every day, caring for those patients, and you're also caring for those families. 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Why are mom and dad always at the hospital? Why can't the baby come home yet? Is my little brother or sister okay? So for NICU nurses created a children's book. It's called A Message to My Sibling, to help explain what's happening in a way kids can understand. It even includes coloring pages and places for siblings to write notes and draw pictures for the baby. I love this because it reminds us that when one family member is hurting, the whole family feels it. Sometimes the

0: 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What a beautiful way for these nurses to care, not just for the babies, but for the entire family, like they do every day.
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1: So
0: speak life, speak
1: life. So much of life is the story you tell yourself. And what if instead of telling yourself you're stuck, you tell yourself you're being shaped?
2: Sometimes.

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Trust God's voice, not any other voice. Repent, confess, believe, and live.

0: You take a picture because you want to remember something. And instead, what so easily happens is zooming in on all the things you wish were different. The lighting, the angle, the hair, the outfit. Caught myself doing that after a mission trip recently. There were so many great moments and people and purpose. And yet here I am, stuck on the things I didn't like. And then it hit me. If a picture is worth a thousand words, it never feels good to use those words to critique and criticize. Feels a lot better to spend those words noticing what's worth being grateful for.
1: 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I have a very taxing position, and at the end of the day, it lifts me back up.
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0: In the face of every man, woman, and child in the Twin Cities is the face of Jesus.
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1: Some coffee shops hand you a to-go cup. 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

Andrew, and Kirstie Newman are celebrating their anniversary today. God continues to show His faithfulness and blessing on their family as they fight to seek Him daily. With their support of KTIS, they hope you know God looks at you and sees a daughter and son and is well pleased as you are fearfully and wonderfully made in His image. Trust God's voice, not any other voice. Repent, confess, believe, and live.

Sometimes the people who make the biggest impact in your life aren't the people you expect to make the biggest impact. One teen found this out in the most beautiful way at his graduation. I'll share the story after Zach Williams. Wait for me.

0: There are moments in life where the timeline doesn't leave a whole lot of room for hope. When Dylan, a teenager, was diagnosed with stage 4 kidney cancer, only months to live, I don't know how you process news like that. I don't know how his parents processed news like that. But one of his doctors made him a promise that she would be there with him through every appointment and she would see him through to his high school graduation. The graduation he wasn't expected to live for. But she kept showing up. Appointments, scans. She met with him for lunch whenever she could, just so he would have some sense of normalcy. When graduation day rolled around and Dylan walked across the stage cancer-free, he spotted his doctor in the crowd, right there like she always said she would be. Some people don't wait for good news. They show up in the middle of hard stories and help create it.
1: 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I am a very taxing position, and at the end of the day, it lifts me back up.
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I'd run out of numbers before I could thank you for it.

Being bold in your faith could start with a baby step. You putting a 98.5 KTIS window sticker on the back of your car is a simple way to share hope. You can pick some up this Thursday morning in Lakeville. I will look for you in the parking lot of Imagine Theaters between 7 and 10. How many

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1: Lord, I pray for those working fast food, handing out fries, waffle fries, burgers, nuggets, sandwiches, drinks, salads. Lord, so often Jesus would interact with people and he would meet their physical needs with food and then point them to their spiritual need. And so as meals are being handed out and payment is being taken, Lord, I just pray that those in the Twin Cities who are out helping meet needs physically for people, Lord, would you speak to them and let them know that you long to meet their spiritual needs, that you see them, you love them, you value them. Thank you that you hear us. Thank you that you love people so much and you want to reveal yourself. And you're doing it right here, right now, in and around the Twin Cities. In Jesus' name, amen.
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Andrew and Kirsty Newman are celebrating their anniversary today. 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Trust God's voice, not any other voice. Repent, confess, believe, and live.

It might sound crazy, but it could be that God allowed things to get really hard for you so he could get your attention and let you know that you are so loved. The Bible says, for God so loved the world that he gave his one and only son. You can find out more about following Jesus, building a relationship with him, by texting FOLLOW to 401-224.

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2: You have an idea in your head of how something's going to go, and it doesn't always go that way. Now that it's summer, people are out more. They're taking road trips. They're doing yard work. This little girl rolls up on her bicycle and says to me, "I like your dogs." I thanked her. What I wish I could have said was, "Oh, they're not mine. I don't know where they came from. Clearly, they're crazy and they don't have any manners." Because right at the same time, they spot another dog walking by, minding his own business, and they go into attack mode. Like, they're trying to put this bigger dog in his place, trying to pull me across the sidewalk like I'm water skiing behind them. Pretty sure this little girl rode away thinking, the dogs are adorable. The lady, she needs help. It's the little things, you know?
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0: Oh, God wants you to do it. Could be the very best and the most freeing thing for you to do. Let's use Scott as an example. He founded an incredibly successful beauty company. You might have some of their products in your stash at home. He had money, success, fame, famous friends. On paper, it made sense. In person, he was so empty inside. One night, he was hosting a party and he asked God, "Is this all you made me for? Just to party on repeat and make money?" God spoke to him and said, "No, I've created you for more. Well, let me show you." That night, he kicked everyone out of his house, shut down the party, went to a hotel, spent the night there, never went back home. Because he sensed God telling him, "Sell your house, sell your possessions, donate them, give them away." He's since been ordained as a Catholic priest, so he spends his days serving others, doing outreach on the streets for the homeless. Says he's never been more fulfilled. And he shares for you his encouragement for you. God loves you. And if God can take a man who, in his words, was in the spiritual gutter and give him hope, he can do it for anyone.
1: I listen to you on the way to work so that it powers me up for the day. I am a very taxing position. And at the end of the day, it lifts me back up.
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1: This is Caleb from the On the Street team. I am here at North Haven Church for their VBS this afternoon. It was a great time. The kids on their way out, we got to hand them out these cups, and they loved them. Their mouths dropped, and they looked so excited when we told them that the cups actually change color when you put cold water in them. This one girl, she just gave us the biggest smile when she saw that we were from KTIS, and she told us to have a blessed day. That was a super sweet experience.

It would be nice if all the naps that you didn't want to take and you fought taking as a kid, you could somehow get back as a grown-up, like just carry around a nap mat. Until then, hopefully this helps wake you up.

Andrew and Kirstie Newman are celebrating their anniversary today. God continues to show his faithfulness and blessing on their family as they fight to seek him daily. With their support of KTIS, they hope you know God looks at you and sees a daughter and son and is well pleased as you are fearfully and wonderfully made in his image. Trust God's voice, not any other voice. Repent, confess, believe, and live.

You may never meet them as you're out and about in the Twin Cities, but you doing something as simple as putting a 98.5 KTIS window sticker on the back of your car, that could get someone thinking and scanning the dial and coming here and hearing about Jesus's love for them. I'll have some stickers for you Thursday morning. That's the next sticker stop. Thursday morning in the parking lot of Imagine Theaters in Lakeville. I've seen

0: Jesus tells the story why it's necessary to pray consistently and never quit. He says, once there was a judge in a city who never cared what God thought, and a widow kept coming after him, telling him, my rights are being violated, protect me. He couldn't have cared less. But this kept happening again and again, and he finally, exasperated, says, look, I don't care what God thinks. I care even less what people think. But because this widow won't quit, I got to do something about it. Jesus says, do you hear what the judge is saying? What makes you think God won't step in for you and work justice for his people who continue to cry out to him for help? Friend, may the thing that frustrates you become the very thing that drives you to God so often that somewhere along the way, your faith grows into the kind that amazes.
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0: 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I'm Jen, and I am so glad you're here because I know firsthand how God works through these songs to change your thoughts. Changing things from irritations to invitations to trust Him.
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1: Some coffee shops hand you a to-go cup. This one hands you a reminder that somebody cares. There's a cafe in Minneapolis, appropriately called the Cozy Mug, and the first thing you notice, it might not be your latte with an extra shot of espresso. It might be the wall right by the counter that's covered in post-it notes. Hot pink, neon green, turquoise, yellow, orange. Each one representing a prepaid coffee or sandwich left behind for someone you may have never met who just wants to make your day. 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In the moment, a kind word might not seem like a big deal until you imagine being the person who finds it at exactly the right time.
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1: And here's some goodness about who's really in control of your life. God's Word says you belong to Him and have already won victory over people who don't. Because the Spirit who lives in you is greater than the Spirit who lives in the world.

0: Minnesota Nice can happen to people and people's cars, like Amanda's.
1: The battery died on it on Friday. A friend from work actually came over and with bare fingers took apart all of the harness and everything and took me to Walmart, and we got the new battery and he installed it and everything. I could not believe it. I was like, you are such a blessing. He goes, you could have just thought that I'm a nice guy. I was like, no, trust me, you're a blessing.
0: And that's why Minnesota's nice.

Andrew and Kirstie Newman are celebrating their anniversary today. God continues to show his faithfulness and blessing on their family as they fight to seek him daily. 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
1: If you need a little mood booster, doing this for 10 minutes will make you happy, and the good news is you're probably already on your way. That's your number of the day coming up next. Jesus' family tree had some pretty shady characters. Jacob was a schemer. Judah helped sell his own brother into slavery. Solomon married hundreds of women, and his heart drifted from God. And Rahab built a life that didn't honor him. That's the family line Jesus stepped into. You may think your past disqualifies you, like God could never use someone with your story. Bring your story to Jesus anyway. All of it. 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Because doing that lets Jesus use grace to rewrite the story, to force shame to lose its power. Because if God can work through that family tree, he can absolutely work through you.

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1: 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That's like the first step. 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It was kind of like a right song at the right time moment for you. Would love for you to share that too.
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4: No matter where you feel stuck right now, remember that Philippians was a book in the Bible written about joy and contentment, yet it was written from a prison cell. 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

98.5 KTIS. I'm Andy, and it looks like you've got a text from God. 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I handcrafted you, and I've already prepared a way.

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1: Sometimes I'm guilty of this. I'll look at some people, but I think, I don't know how God's going to turn that life around. And so sometimes, because I say that, then I give up on them when God has not given up on them.
2: Correct. For many, many, many, many years, I always felt like I was not good enough. And then one day at a new church, God just poured into me, and now I'm his daughter.

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1: Lisa got a tip that did not fit on the receipt. And I think it's going to make you smile, too. It's coming up next.
2: You are awesome!
1: They answer the call when you need help fast. They're a friendly face when you're facing uncertainty. And they make you feel welcome the second you walk in. So if you are a receptionist,

0: If you've ever had one of those times where you thought, God, where are you? What's going on? So it happened to Lisa recently. She lost her job, and then she had to try to figure out how to make ends meet for her and her two kids. When she finally was able to get a job, her car broke down, but she wasn't going to let anything get in her way. So she started taking an Uber to and from work every day. And so when some regulars came and asked Lisa how she was doing, she was honest. She said, man, this has been a tough year. And they listened and they were kind to her. And after they paid the bill and walked away, Lisa noticed they left something on the table. So she runs out to the parking lot and said, hey, you forgot your keys. And they turn around and said, no, those aren't ours. They're yours. And I think they fit in that blue Nissan Altima right over there. And that was the last day Lisa had to Uber to work ever again.
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1: And here's some goodness about who's really in control of your life. God's Word says you belong to Him and have already won victory over people who don't. Because the Spirit who lives in you is greater than the Spirit who lives in you.

When Michaela was born 6.5 weeks early, her parents were unsure about her future. 22 years later, she walked onto a stage that had never seen someone like her before. It was the stage of the Miss Minnesota USA pageant, competing alongside dozens of other women. For her, this wasn't just about a crown. She wanted you to see something different. She said, "Down syndrome does not define me." And you could feel it. When she performed her dance, the crowd didn't just watch, they stood up. A full standing ovation. But she didn't just show up. She won awards. The judges gave her the Spirit of Miss USA Award and the Director's Award. Not because she was different, but because she stood out. And just like that, a stage that had never made space for someone like her made history the moment she stepped on it. And that's why Minnesota's nice.

Andrew and Kirsty Newman are celebrating their anniversary today. God continues to show his faithfulness and blessing on their family as they fight to seek him daily. With their support of KTIS, they hope you know God looks at you and sees a daughter and son and is well pleased as you are fearfully and wonderfully made in his image. Trust God's voice, not any other voice. Repent, confess, believe, and live.

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1: What was that song that you heard on the station that just changed your life?
2: About 3 years ago, I discovered that my husband of about 5 years was using methamphetamine. And the night that I decided that I was not going to stay in that relationship and move on, I was driving over to my parents and I said, God, just show me that, or let me know that I'm making the right decision. And the breakup song by Francesca Battistelli came on the radio, and that just really helped me solidify the choice that I had made in that I needed to leave and do something better for myself. And God just kind of showed me in the words of that song that there was going to be hope and there was something better out there for me. And I actually heard the song two different times, so 3 times total, which to me has a lot of significance. I heard it once when I was at church on my way down to ask God for prayer and helping heal my heart from the divorce. And then also I heard it the morning that I was on my way to the courthouse to finalize my divorce.
1: You know, sometimes people will say it's the right song at the right time, but you had it happen 3 times.
2: Yeah, so I don't think there's a such thing as coincidence.
1: No. And how are things now?
2: They're going really well. I have my own place. I've got my 2 dogs with me, and I just started a brand new job at a hospital that I've always dreamed of working at.

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1: Valleys are tough. They're dark, uncertain, full of obstacles. There's a beautiful verse in the Bible in Psalm 23, which says, "Even though I walk through the darkest valley, I will fear no evil. For you are with me. Your rod and your staff, they comfort me." It's God, the promise there that he comforts you when you're going through the valley. Too often, when life gets hard, I freeze in fear or I go back to what's familiar. But God calls us to keep moving. Why? Because he's with us. His rod protects, his staff guides, his presence strengthens. The valley, this is good news for you. The valley, it's not the destination. It's just part of the journey. So whatever valley you're in right now, don't stop. Don't give up. Keep walking, knowing that on the other side, there's light, there's victory, and there's a God who never leaves your side.
2: I listen to you on the way to work so that it powers me up for the day. I am a very taxing position. And at the end of the day, it lifts me back up.
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1: Roadwork has you stopped. Highway 12 eastbound between Wayzata Boulevard and Gleason Lake Drive. 20-minute delay there. 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This might give you a little faith boost today. Think about this. So confidence and fear both require believing in something that hasn't happened yet. So why would you choose fear?

Their disease was so debilitating in Bible times that they were outcast from society, people that had leprosy. And they requested Jesus to heal them. And it's a great example that you and I can pray every day when we need help and healing. They prayed, Jesus, Master, have pity on us. And Jesus looked at them with compassion and healed them. So if you're looking for that miracle power in your life today too, why not try this? Say, hey God, have pity on me. I need help with this today. And I'm trusting that you'll show up.

If you believe that God can use imperfect people to share his love with others, then you got to believe that he can use your imperfect driving to share his love with others too. Yeah, don't be afraid to get that KTIS sticker in the back of your car, even if you think, I don't know if I want people judging KTIS by my driving. It's okay. God will use it. And Jen can help you out with that sticker on Thursday in Lakeville in the parking lot of Imagine Theater from 7 to 10 a.m.

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1: It's a pretty powerful story that Jesus shares in Luke 15 about helping out those in need, those that are oppressed. He compares us a lot to sheep in the Bible. We're compared a lot to sheep. And in this one story, there was 100 sheep. 99 were just hanging out with the shepherd. One wanders off. Shepherd goes and gets the sheep. And you got to think, you know, hey, we're all sheep. We're all thinking the same thing. Why did you leave us to go get that one? And Jesus, he was saying in that story, you, of course, still matter, but you aren't the one in danger. The one is.

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1: There's probably a lot of things that you think, oh, Andy, I should do this, I should do that, like exercise more, floss my teeth, read my Bible. How do you actually get motivated to do it, though? Well, here's the simple way to do that and level up your life. It's called temptation bundling. So you take something you want to do, and then you take something that you should do, and you combine them. So if you want to read your Bible in the morning, link it with that first cup of coffee. At night, let yourself watch Netflix, only if you're on your treadmill at the same time, too. And if you think about it, you bribe people all the time to do things you want them to do, so why not bribe yourself?
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1: God, the author of your life, has written an incredible future for you, so you don't have to worry about the next page. 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
1: It's so hard when we're trying to seek the peace and the prosperity of our community. We love it so much, God, but there's so many people that don't want that. People in our life that are trying to just disrupt our peace and our community's peace. But God, we pray and believe that when you say in your word that you are the one that goes with us to fight for us against our enemies and you will give us victory, that is as true when you wrote it thousands of years ago as it is today. So God, fight our battles. Give us victory. In your name, amen.

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1: And here's some goodness about who's really in control of your life. God's Word says you belong to Him and have already won victory over people who don't. Because the Spirit who lives in you is greater than the Spirit who lives in the world.

0: Nice.
1: Minnesota Nice can happen to people and people's cars, like Amanda's.
2: The battery died on it on Friday. A friend from work actually came over and with bare fingers took apart all of the harness and everything and took me to Walmart and we got the new battery and he installed it and everything. I could not believe it. I was like, you are such a blessing. He goes, you could have just stopped with a nice guy. I was like, no, trust me, you're a blessing.
1: And that's why Minnesota's nice. Hi.

Andrew and Kirsty Newman are celebrating their anniversary today. God continues to show his faithfulness and blessing on their family as they fight to seek him daily. 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Trust God's voice, not any other voice. Repent, confess, believe, and live.

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2: If you feel like you're dealing with unprecedented and just seemingly endless uncertainty right now, you might not have as much clarity as you'd like, but there's something that you can do to help you just kind of get through this time. 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

0: Jesus' family tree had some pretty shady characters. Jacob was a schemer. Judah helped sell his own brother into slavery. Solomon married hundreds of women and his heart drifted from God. And Rahab built a life that didn't honor him. That's the family line Jesus stepped into. You may think your past disqualifies you, like God could never use someone with your story. Bring your story to Jesus anyway. All of it. The parts you're proud of and the parts you hide. Because doing that lets Jesus use grace to rewrite the story, to force shame to lose its power. Because if God could work through that family tree, he can absolutely work through you.
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95 KTIS. I'm Andy, and it looks like you've got a text from God. It says, "You're my masterpiece. I handcrafted you, and I've already prepared a way."

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And right now, there is a severe thunderstorm warning for southwestern Carver County, and that is until 5:30 p.m. with 60-mile-an-hour wind gusts and half-dollar-size hail.

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1: Lisa got a tip that did not fit on the receipt. 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
1: She was doing, she was honest. She said, man, this has been a tough year. And they listened and they were kind to her. And after they paid the bill and walked away, Lisa noticed they left something on the table. So she runs out to the parking lot and said, hey, you forgot your keys. They turn around and said, no, those aren't ours. They're yours. And I think they fit in that blue Nissan Altima right over there. And that was the last day Lisa had to Uber to work ever again.
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6: Twin Cities Traffic.
1: You are stopped on Highway 10 westbound between Highway 96 and 35W due to an earlier accident. That's a 7-minute delay, and that's traffic sponsored by Easy Home Solutions, offering roofs, windows, and siding since 2005. 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No matter where you feel stuck right now, remember that Philippians was a book in the Bible written about joy and contentment, yet it was written from a prison cell. Our circumstances do not have to define us.

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1: Hi, I'm Bobby Lee. I'm from Zimmerman, Minnesota, and my favorite song is No Fear. It reminds me to not be scared and to be brave.

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1: And here's some goodness about who's really in control of your life. God's Word says you belong to Him and have already won victory over people who don't. Because the Spirit who lives in you is greater than the Spirit who lives in the world.

Andrew and Kirstie Newman are celebrating their anniversary today. God continues to show his faithfulness and blessing on their family as they fight to seek him daily. With their support of KTIS, they hope you know God looks at you and sees a daughter and son and is well pleased as you are fearfully and wonderfully made in his image. Trust God's voice, not any other voice. Repent, confess, believe, and live.

0: Please.
1: When Michaela was born 6.5 weeks early, her parents were unsure about her future. 22 years later, she walked onto a stage that had never seen someone like her before. It was the stage of the Miss Minnesota USA pageant, competing alongside dozens of other women. For her, this wasn't just about a crown. She wanted you to see something different. She said, "Down syndrome does not define me." And you could feel it. When she performed her dance, the crowd didn't just watch, they stood up. A full standing ovation. But she didn't just show up. She won awards. The judges gave her the Spirit of Miss USA Award and the Director's Award. Not because she was different, but because she stood out. And just like that, a stage that had never made space for someone like her made history the moment she stepped on it. And that's why Minnesota's nice.

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1: Valleys are tough. They're dark, uncertain, full of obstacles. There's a beautiful verse in the Bible, in Psalm 23, which says, "Even though I walk through the darkest valley, I will fear no evil. For you are with me. Your rod and your staff, they comfort me." It's God, the promise there that He comforts you when you're going through the valley. Too often, when life gets hard, I freeze in fear or I go back to what's familiar. But God calls us to keep moving. Why? Because He's with us. His rod protects, His staff guides, His presence strengthens. The valley, this is good news for you. The valley, it's not the destination. It's just part of the journey. So whatever valley you're in right now, don't stop. Don't give up. Keep walking, knowing that on the other side, there's light, there's victory, and there's a God who never leaves your side.
2: 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I am a very taxing position, and at the end of the day, it lifts me back up.
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1: Hey, just so you know, it's okay. It's okay to not have it all together, because honestly, none of us do.

Their disease was so debilitating in Bible times that they were outcast from society, people that had leprosy. And they requested Jesus to heal them. And it's a great example that you and I can pray every day when we need help and healing. They prayed, Jesus, Master, have pity on us. And Jesus looked at them with compassion and healed them. So if you're looking for that miracle power in your life today too, why not try this? Say, hey God, have pity on me. I need help with this today. And I'm trusting that you'll show

If you believe that God can use imperfect people to share his love with others, then you got to believe that he can use your imperfect driving to share his love with others too. Yeah, don't be afraid to get that KTIS sticker in the back of your car, even if you think, I don't know if I want people judging KTIS by my driving. It's okay. God will use it. And Jen can help you out with that sticker on Thursday in Lakeville in the parking lot of Imagine Theater from 7 to 10 a.m.

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1: The Bible will change you. Sometimes it wrecks you. That happened to me just the other day. I was reading Hebrews, and it says, without faith, it's impossible to please God. So in that verse, there's two things to do. First step is you got to believe that God exists. But there's a second step there too, and I'm not so good at this. I also have to believe that God rewards those who earnestly seek Him. Sometimes I think I'm just following God because that's the thing I'm supposed to do. I don't always believe that when I follow God,

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0: Summer's finally here. Grad parties, barbecues, and more. Take advantage of Zero Res' best deal of the summer just for KTIS listeners. This month, get 3 rooms of carpet cleaned starting at $149 and $599 per system for air duct cleaning. More at ZeroResMinnesota.com.
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3: This might give you a little faith boost today. 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So confidence and fear both require believing in something that hasn't happened yet. So why would you choose fear?

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1: And here's some goodness about who's really in control of your life. God's Word says you belong to Him and have already won victory over people who don't. Because the Spirit who lives in you is greater than the Spirit who lives in the world.

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2: The battery died on it on Friday. A friend from work actually came over and with bare fingers took apart all of the harness and everything and took me to Walmart and we got the new battery and he installed it and everything. I could not believe it. I was like, you are such a blessing. He goes, you could have just thought that I'm a nice guy. I was like, no, trust me, you're a blessing.
1: And that's why Minnesota's nice.

0: righteousness. 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
2: The best advice, of course, when you do investing is buy low, sell high. But if you're like me, I don't know, sometimes I'll try to jump on some trend and I'll think, oh, I should buy things like crypto. I've done that multiple times and it's burnt me. Or just regular stocks. Oh, people are talking about the stock, I should buy it. So Fidelity, one of the biggest asset managers in the world, they did a study on their best performing account. 10 years, they found the highest returns came from, one, the ones where the account holder was dead, and two, were the ones that had forgotten they had investments. Investing, I guess the real strategy is set it and forget it. Literally.

0: Jesus' family tree had some pretty shady characters. Jacob was a schemer. Judah helped sell his own brother into slavery. Solomon married hundreds of women and his heart drifted from God. And Rahab built a life that didn't honor him. That's the family line Jesus stepped into. You may think your past disqualifies you, like God could never use someone with your story. Bring your story to Jesus anyway. All of it. The parts you're proud of and the parts you hide. Because doing that lets Jesus use grace to rewrite the story, to force shame to lose its power. Because if God could work through that family tree, he can absolutely work through you.
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1: There's probably a lot of things that you think, oh, Andy, I should do this, I should do that, like exercise more, floss my teeth, read my Bible. How do you actually get motivated to do it, though? Well, here's the simple way to do that and level up your life. It's called temptation bundling. So you take something you want to do, and then you take something that you should do, and you combine them. So if you want to read your Bible in the morning, link it with that first cup of coffee. At night, let yourself watch Netflix, only if you're on your treadmill at the same time, too. And if you think about it, you bribe people all the time to do things you want them to do, so why not bribe yourself?
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1: When things get tough, what do we do to keep going? How do we keep going? Well, if you look at what God did in the Bible with the Israelites, he would tell them, remember what I did in the past. You know, the times when, you know, Moses and his people left Egypt, left slavery, then they were wandering around the desert and they were grumbling, and God would say, hey guys, remember, I saved you from this. 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